just one other favor. All the people in this front part, surrounded by all the people on the sides, all of you, just don't do a thing. Just lay back for a second. You're obviously the people with the most courage, and you got to the ticket office first, and you're the loudest, and you're all those things. So we don't need your help, so you just lay back if you're willing. JT, give us some lights, my son. Stop. You just come. It's all you people on the sides that we want. It's your chance. Yes, and way up there in heaven. If you would, just you on the sides, all the way around. Clap your hands for this.

0: want information. Information. Information.
1: Who are you?
0: The new number two.
1: Who is number one?
0: You are number six.